0: The Beer Mystic's last day on the planet. I travel across the morose topography, landscape of pavement, gaping, giving way of its own accord. I travel west, courtesy of the fecund mysticism of brew. I walk and hear voices calling me, Furman. From intercoms, car alarms, police radios, and PA systems, signals of the collapse of the social inside the paranoid, the ego inside rumor, conjoined to such a degree that we live on the rumors we imagine are circulating about us. I pinch a set of wheels, a 63 custom stretch Lincoln left idling on Hudson Street in front of the old Heartbreak Club. I adjust the electric mirrors, the electric seats, put it in gear like a knife through warm butter, elbow out the window, and all the dials stared up at me like an obedient dog's eyes. We were one, a noble cell with a mission, time bomb waiting to go off. The acceleration of the everyday leaves ever less time for character development and motivation, however, and so cars begin to extrapolate their functions to become characters in their own right, beyond subservience and beyond status symbol. They control the speed limit, convert latitude into attitude, and negotiate their own predetermined routes. That is what they mean by automatic. Dark beer, however, is my sextant of elixir, an alchemy that transforms sharp objects, projectiles of control, architectures of neglect and paranoia, and belligerent light strategies into a soft sigh of reverie. I double park, buy beer, only the best. Harp, Thomas Hardy, Delirium Tremens, Old Peculiar and Animator. Tribeca, I bullet up 6th Avenue, do menacing sideswipes, sheer door handles and fancy trim off along the way. At 14th Street, I do a stuntman and slide, broadsiding a silver Mercedes. The sound is meaningful, the jolt exultingly tragic. A citizen waving an umbrella gives chase, but I leave him with just a hint of rubber to perk his nostrils like a subtle dab of perfume on the nape. At a red light, I gun the engine, pour beer over my head, comb my hair back. I'm James Dean. He's dead too. And yes, I too am just a short chapter in an absurdist novel. At 34th Street, I make a swooping chase scene left, cruise down the sidewalk, watch the strollers scattering cling to Macy's windows. It's a movie, it's amazing, and you've seen it, but never quite so interactive. I wish my head was a camera. I can paralyze a city, and so can you. You too can redraw the maps which place you in complete opposition to the objective grid of cross-hatched asphalt that hems everyone into the reigning wisdom. The car drives on with the chase scene from the 7-Ups coursing through our system, propelled by multiple beers and a can of Jolt. You can either go nowhere fast or nowhere slow. The very dynamic of speed contains the anxiety of arrival. Ambulance chasers follow me. I am leading a configuration of the desperate and lifeless. We, me and Lincoln, back up, pure demolition derby style, slam into a Cadillac, putting it out of commission. Crushed radiator, to ecstatic cheers. The caddy owner gives chase, bangs furiously on my windshield. The symphonic cacophony crescendos. I want mirrors bound to sculpt the agonizing noise of frustration into scrap metal Stravinsky. I want the blaring horns, car alarms, and howling motorists to draw functionaries to their office windows and away from their desks. When I step on the gas, the caddy owner hangs on to the radio antenna. He looks funny, like Jerry Lewis in a movie I can't remember the name of. Yes, I am a scene. And a scene like a parade should head down 5th Avenue. Bumper car style and heavy traffic, playing chicken with with over 100 violations under my belt, and I'm still moving. I double park and enter the lobby of a bank to yell,
1: "They don't have your money. They've already spent it."
0: I have nothing to lose by betraying our cumulative and tenuous economic myths. This is how panics commence, doubt worming its viral way through habit and presumption. We have already seen beer drinkers take over Central Park to drink their ales in defiance of three city ordinances. Running on empty, I finally end up ditching my

gun muzzles or camera lenses aimed down at me. I hold the musty sack of leftover shook-up beers the way fathers hold their babies. I open up my Thomas Hardy and realize that my reality has outrun my ability to invent or document.

Radio Grille Ouverte à Trescolles sur le 88.2. You know, every now and then I think you might like to hear something from us. Nice and easy. But there's just one thing, you see. We never ever do nothing nice and easy. We always do it nice and rough. But we're gonna take the beginning of this song and do it easy. But then we're gonna do the finish

0: feel like waves know you.
1: Yeah, and us. Yeah, and us. Yeah, and us. Yeah.

0: nylon. 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
1: You don't know, say tomorrow na Christmas.

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Joe Egan and Jerry Rafferty were a duo known as Steeler's Wheel when they recorded this Dylan-esque pop bubblegum favorite from April of 1974. That reached up to number 5 as K-Billy Super Sounds of the 70s continues.

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I hate to say that Erdogan has hepatitis A. Macron caught syphilis, though not from me, I add. And poor old Putin's prostate looks as grim as Stalingrad. 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Please call a shrink, I think I hate every head of state.

he has leprosy, and I feel terribly bad. 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Fauci has shingles, I report with some regret. Arden's hysterectomy caused severe distress to me, and Trudeau's scrotal ectopy has throttled his assets. Every death's a tragedy, but one thing makes me glad. 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

0: 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M&M.
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